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2: Un concepto de Grupo Fórmula.
3: My cheek brushes against his, smooth on stubble for a moment, and then it's gone. He walks along the platform as if in a dream. Every fiber in me wants to shout and scream, stop, to run across to him and take him in my arms, to tell him I love you. You silly, silly man, I love you. But instead, I stand still, heart cracking. Those little curls on the back of his head bouncing as he steps out of my

corrupt, a plea for free will, an irresponsible horror show. It has been suggested that this contradictory...